0: Give me all your loving. Some hugs and kisses would be nice as well. It's Jim Jeffries. Great to be back after a nice vacation. Always good to get away, but even better to get back home. And starting the show off with a strange story about someone driving on the streets of New York City in a black Pontiac Trans Am. Just like the kit car from the 1980s TV series Knight Rider with David Hasselhoff. Even has the same license plate. Only problem is officials at an Illinois museum are the ones getting the ticket in the mail. See, they've got a replica of the Trans Am in their museum that hasn't moved from its exhibit in years. But they recently received a $50 traffic ticket alleging that car was doing 36 miles an hour in a 25-mile-an-hour zone in Brooklyn on April 22nd. Ticket came complete with a traffic camera photo showing a black Trans Am with the California license plate Knight. Same plate as the car on the museum and also which was on the show. It's also connected with five unpaid traffic violations. Here's the deal. Car's not being pulled over by police officers. It's those traffic camera tickets. So it's kind of hard to enforce, really, who's driving this car until they actually pull the person over.
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8: From the 106.7 the Fox Weather Center. Showers and thunderstorms are likely Tuesday, with a high near 81. The chance of precipitation is 90%, with rainfall up to half an inch. Winds from the south-southwest at 13 to 18 miles per hour, gusting to 29. Tuesday night will be cloudy with a chance of showers, then partly cloudy with a low around 55. Wednesday will be partly sunny with a high near 67. And Wednesday night will be partly cloudy with a low around 45. For the latest news, weather, and community info, visit DecaturRadio.com.
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0: Cocktails, anyone? Take one down, pass it around. It's Tim Jeffries getting ready to kick off yet again another long set. And we're going to do it the right way with the Police and Scorpions next.
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6: Good evening and happy Monday, Central Illinois. Here's your WAND forecast. We're tracking continued raindrops this evening after a very rainy start to our work week. Those raindrops gradually taper off late tonight, but another round of rain returns heading overnight into your early Tuesday morning, with an additional round of thunderstorms arriving in your Tuesday afternoon as the cold front passes through, potentially with some severe weather. Temperatures tonight are in the upper 60s, and tomorrow we're back in the upper 70s, low 80s. I'm Olivia Colon.
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0: One of the most iconic and influential hard rock bands of all time. Directly from the Scorpions website, that statement. I was just looking up the Planet Hollywood Live show, which is going to be happening September 17th through October 3rd. 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They all sell out hotel packages, VIP packages. Yeah, that's kind of the way to go to see your favorite classic rock band. 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
11: Fox News, I'm Tom Rigotti. Five people, including two gunmen, are dead in a shooting at a San Diego mosque this afternoon. One of the victims was a security guard, and Police Chief Scott Wall says he probably saved lives.
12: I think played a pivotal role in assisting from this being much worse.
11: Wall says he believes the shooters died from self-inflicted gunshot wounds. The attack will be investigated as a hate crime. President Trump announcing he'll postpone a military strike against Iran, which he says was planned for tomorrow at the behest of Middle Eastern allies.
13: I've put it off for a little while, hopefully maybe forever, but possibly for a little while, because we've had very big discussions with Iran, and we'll see what they amount to.
11: The president insists Iran must never have a nuclear weapon and can't enrich uranium. 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

0: A little Spirit on the Radio. You got to love it. Rush. It's Tim Jeffries. Speaking of Spirit, let's hear it. 21 valedictorians from this year's graduating class at Jericho High School. It's on Long Island in New York. 21 students. Every one of them received straight A's in every class for 4 years. Hence, 21 valedictorians. My high school only had one valedictorian. But I guess this New York school ranks students slightly different. But still, 21 students with perfect grades for 4 straight years. That's impressive. The only issue now is the graduation. Are they going to have 21 separate speeches? I hope not. That would make for a very long graduation ceremony.
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4: From the 106.7, the Fox Weather Center. Showers and thunderstorms are likely Tuesday, with a 90% chance of rain and possible thunder between 3 and 5 p.m. Highs near 81 with strong southwest winds up to 29 miles per hour. Rainfall could reach half an inch. Overnight, a 50% chance of storms before clearing to a low around 55. For the latest news, weather, and community info, visit DecaturRadio.com.
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0: Jimi Hendrix, song inspired by his then girlfriend, Mary. Actually, her real name is Kathleen Mary Etchingham. He also wrote to Foxy Lady and Fire about her, so she was pretty influential. And she, in turn, was a writer herself, wrote a book called Through Gypsy's Eyes about Jimmy. Standing by, we got Nirvana kicking off another long set for you next.
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6: Good evening and happy Monday, Central Illinois. Here's your WAND forecast. We're tracking continued raindrops this evening after a very rainy start to our work week. Those raindrops gradually taper off late tonight, but another round of rain returns heading overnight into your early Tuesday morning, with an additional round of thunderstorms arriving in your Tuesday afternoon as the cold front passes through, potentially with some severe weather. Temperatures tonight are in the upper 60s, and tomorrow we're back in the upper 70s, low 80s. I'm Olivia Colon.
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0: song that always sounds good in a stadium setting. It just seems like it's, that's the kind of song it is. Having seen Roger Waters' The Wall a few times at a few stadiums. It's Tim Jeffries getting ready to kick off another long set. Def Leppard's going to do it for us next.
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I woke last night to the sound of thunder. How far off, I sat and wondered. Started humming a song from 1962. Ain't it funny how the night moves, when you just don't seem to have as much to lose. 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

0: Bob Seger and the Silver Bullet Band. Hey, your pal Tim Jeffries. Have you seen the movie The Rip? It's getting some unexpected publicity. Two South Florida police officers claim that Ben Affleck and Matt Damon's recent action thriller The Rip used too many real-life details and are suing. Jason Smith and Jonathan Santana, sergeants in the Miami-Dade Sheriff's Office, filed a lawsuit in Miami federal court earlier this month seeking compensatory damages, punitive damages, and attorney fees. Huh. The Rip features Affleck and Damon as South Florida cops find millions of dollars stashed in a house. And they say parts of the movie were inspired by a real 2016 case where police found over $21 million linked to suspected marijuana traffickers. So here's the dealio. Whether they win the lawsuit or not, this action by the police officers are giving Ben and Matt free publicity for the movie The Rip, which, by the way, it's a pretty good movie.
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4: From the 106.7, the Fox Weather Center, showers and thunderstorms are likely Tuesday with a high near 81. Rain chances are 90% with up to half an inch possible. Overnight, a chance of showers continues, then clearing to a low near 55. Wednesday will be partly sunny and cooler with a high near 67. For the latest news, weather and community info, visit DecaturRadio.com.
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0: David Lee Roth of Van Halen. David continues to rack up really bad reviews for his current tour. Yeah, it's, you know, it is what it is. Not very good. But it is Diamond Dave, and his fans love him. Eddie Money going to kick off another long set next.
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2: The Decatur Police Department is requesting the public's assistance in solving this week's Crime of the Week. Detectives are currently investigating a series of criminal damage incidents involving several businesses throughout Decatur. In these incidents, business windows have been damaged after being shot with a BB gun or similar device. These incidents are believed to be mostly occurring during the overnight hours and have resulted in thousands of dollars in damage. Investigators are seeking information regarding a possible gray sedan, pickup truck, and a white male suspect believed to be between 50 and 60 years of age. Photos of the suspected vehicle involved and the white male can be viewed on the Crime Stoppers webpage. Anyone with information regarding these incidents is encouraged to contact the Decatur Police Department Criminal Investigations Division at 217-424-2734 or submit a tip anonymously through Crime Stoppers at 217-423-TIPS.
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8: Good evening and happy Monday, Central Illinois, here to WAND Forecast. We're tracking continued raindrops this evening after a very rainy start to our work week. Those raindrops gradually taper off late tonight, but another round of rain returns heading overnight into your early Tuesday morning, with an additional round of thunderstorms arriving in your Tuesday afternoon as the cold front passes through, potentially with some severe weather. Temperatures tonight are in the upper 60s, and tomorrow we're back in the upper 70s, low 80s. I'm Olivia Colon.
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0: artist, the Spoon Man, a street musician from Seattle who, of course, is featured on that Soundgarden song. He also played with Frank Zappa and Jimmy Page, appeared on David Letterman. So when it comes to Spoon Man, none better than artist the Spoon Man. You ready for some Robert Palmer? He's going to kick off another long set next.
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0: Roll with the changes. REO Speedwagon. It's Tim Jeffries. Story out of Alberta, Canada, where the police had some fun. Police in Alberta respond to the report of a theft involving barbecued goods and arrived to find a red fox with a mouth full of hot dogs. The Alberta police had fun with it on their social media feed, posting that officers responded to the location on Crow's Nest Pass on Monday in search of a suspect described as having red hair, being short in stature, and wearing a thick coat. Police also included a photo of the fox, mouthful of hot dogs, and detailed further that the suspect was released without conditions and a full belly. Hopefully it was maybe a mama fox heading back to the den to take care of the kids, you know.
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5: From the 106.7, the Fox Weather Center, showers and thunderstorms are likely today, turning heavier between 3 and 5 p.m. High near 81. South-southwest wind, 13 to 18 miles per hour, gusting to 29. Tonight, partly cloudy with a low around 55. Wednesday will be partly sunny, high near 67. For the latest news, weather and community info, visit DecaturRadio.com.
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0: you know, it's one of the first examples of, you know, mixing in a fake live audience. But it makes, it fits, you know, the story of Benny and the Jets, a fictitious band, and Elton John. It's Tim Jeffries going to roll another long set for you with a great one from the Stone Temple Pilots. Stand by. That's coming up next.
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5: Good evening and happy Monday, Central Illinois, here to WAND Forecast. We're tracking continued raindrops this evening after a very rainy start to our work week. Those raindrops gradually taper off late tonight, but another round of rain returns heading overnight into your early Tuesday morning, with an additional round of thunderstorms arriving in your Tuesday afternoon as the cold front passes through, potentially with some severe weather. Temperatures tonight are in the upper 60s, and tomorrow we're back in the upper 70s, low 80s. I'm Olivia Colon.
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0: getting down and potty with Boston. Tim Jeffries, good to be back after a week vacation and partying with you. Thanks for being on the other side of the speakers. We'll do it again tomorrow night. Leaving you with AC/DC. Great song from those fellas next.
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0: Oh my, you got to tie your mother down. What are you doing at your house? What do you mean tie your mother down? We took care of mom big time for Mama's Day weekend like a little while back. Well, you have to keep on taking care of mom. You know, moms rock all the way. Every day should be a Mama's Day, right? Hey, 10 years after, they're coming up. Other on Tesla and Floyd, they're next.
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5: From the 106.7, the Fox Weather Center, showers and thunderstorms likely Tuesday with a high near 81. Winds from the south-southwest at 13 to 18 miles per hour, gusting to 29. Rain chance is 90% with up to half an inch possible. Clearing overnight with a low around 55. Wednesday, partly sunny, high near 67 with northeast winds. For the latest news, weather and community info, visit DecaturRadio.com.
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0: Yeah, what a rocking tune from Alvin Lee and 10 Years After. I'd Love to Change the World with Mud. They were fantastic at Woodstock. What a performance. You can check that out online. Lots of cool videos of them rocking Woodstock. Hey, the Red Rocker is coming up. Author on Stevie Ray Vaughan and Ozzy is next.
1: The Decatur Police Department is requesting the public's assistance in solving this week's Crime of the Week. Detectives are currently investigating a series of criminal damage incidents involving several businesses throughout Decatur. In these incidents, business windows have been damaged after being shot with a BB gun or similar device. These incidents are believed to be mostly occurring during the overnight hours and have resulted in thousands of dollars in damage. Investigators are seeking information regarding a possible gray sedan, pickup truck, and a white male suspect believed to be between 50 and 60 years of age. Photos of the suspected vehicle involved and the white male can be viewed on the Crime Stoppers webpage. Anyone with information regarding these incidents is encouraged to contact the Decatur Police Department Criminal Investigations Division at 217-424-2734 or submit a tip anonymously through Crime Stoppers at 217-423-TIPS.
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9: Good evening and happy Monday, Central Illinois. Here to WAND Forecast. We're tracking continued raindrops this evening after a very rainy start to our work week. Those raindrops gradually taper off late tonight, but another round of rain returns heading overnight into your early Tuesday morning, with an additional round of thunderstorms arriving in your Tuesday afternoon as the cold front passes through, potentially with some severe weather. Temperatures tonight are in the upper 60s, and tomorrow we're back in the upper 70s, low 80s. I'm Olivia Colon.
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0: Stevie Ray Vaughan on the tightrope with Mud Ozzy in that set, and No More Tears, a ton of tears for Ozzy. You know, it's amazing. He hasn't even been gone for a year. He passed away last year, July 22nd. We keep crying for Ozzy. He's so missed. R.I.P. Ozzy Osbourne. The Red Rocker is coming up out there on Fleetwood Mac. And you too, they're waiting for you too.
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0: Right on Journey in that wonderful Wheel in the Sky continues to turn and turn and turn, and they continue to tour and tour and tour. You know, their tour was set to end early July, but now they've added more shows to go through the end of the year. Way to go, Journey. Keep rocking your tour. Cheap Trick, they're coming up. Author on Queensryche and Eric Clapton is next.
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5: From the 106.7, the Fox Weather Center. Tuesday brings showers and thunderstorms, mainly before 3 p.m. with a high near 81. South-southwest winds could gust up to 26 miles per hour. Rain chances are 80%. Overnight showers likely continue before clearing, with a low around 55. Wednesday turns partly sunny and cooler, with a high near 67. For the latest news, weather, and community info, visit DecaturRadio.com.
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0: You know it. You got to surrender, then surrender again. Cheap Trick with Mud Eric Clapton in that set. Eric is on tour the other night in Spain. He was wrapping up his show, and somebody threw an object at him and hit him. It was a record album. Eric is okay, but come on, people. Don't throw things at the rockers. What are you doing? Hey, the Cars are coming up. I'll throw on Twisted Sister and Led Zepp. They're next.
1: 217-428-7414. 217-428-7414. 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
3: Good evening, Central Illinois. Here's your WAND forecast. We're heading overnight with another round of rain returning to the region. This will continue early into your Tuesday morning. And as the cold front passes through, another round of strong to severe thunderstorms arrives heading into your Tuesday afternoon. This could come with potential for strong wind gusts and hail. Otherwise, you can expect temperatures tomorrow to warm to the upper 70s and low 80s. I'm meteorologist Olivia Colon.
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1: Rumors spreading around in that Texas town. About the shack outside the games. And you know what I'm talking about. 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They got a lot of nice girls.

0: The Top in LaGrange with Mud. That is the final tune they do each and every night on their current tour, which, by the way, ends toward the end of September, going all over the place. And that's a fine ending tune. Come on. Everybody digs the tune, right? Hey, Neil Young is coming up. Author on John Mellencamp. And Tom Petty is next.
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4: From the 106.7, the Fox Weather Center. Showers and thunderstorms likely into the evening, with highs near 81. Rainfall between a quarter and half an inch is possible. Storms continue into the night, with lows around 55. Wednesday will be partly sunny, highs near 67, with north winds up to 18 miles per hour. For the latest news, weather, and community info, visit DecaturRadio.com.
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0: Every single time I would gesture at even the idea of sex, it would be shut down every single time. For some extra context, she's scared to death of ever having a kid or getting pregnant, which I understand and respect. Well, this last week, it's been on my mind, and I decided to ask her more directly. Bold move.
1: Yeah.
0: Also the right choice.
1: Yeah. I mean, this is a serious thing.
0: She basically reiterated that she's deathly afraid of pregnancy, and her point was summarized in the theory of no sex, no baby. That's not a theory, that's a fact.
1: Abstinence is a sure thing.
0: It said that something she's stern on and a boundary that she has no intention of crossing.
2: Okay, so this isn't a I'm not having sex before marriage thing. This is a I'm not having sex ever thing.
0: It seems like it. Said my heart sank after reading that. It was a text. So much so I just left work early for the day. Sex has never been the biggest priority for me, but I would like to at least know it's on the table and enjoy the intimacy and the connection it brings. But after reading what she wrote, I don't think there's going to be a middle ground, and I don't want to push her. My entire point of writing this is I don't know what I can do. I don't want to push her to do something she doesn't want to do, but I also don't really want to be in a relationship where there is no hope of having sex and moving things on. I love this girl. She's smart with her money, kind, caring, and I love being with her. But knowing me and her will never be truly intimate is not a space I'm willing to live with the rest of my life.
1: And you shouldn't. You shouldn't. She might be a fantastic person, but intimacy is pretty important. And so you have two choices. Accept her stance or leave.
3: Mm-hmm.
1: I mean, because, I agree. You can't push somebody into it. I mean, you could get some kind of counseling. Go, hey, you know, there are, like, pretty surefire ways. Like, if she was on the pill and you used a condom, that's... You combine those two things, it's going to be pretty tough to get pregnant. But again, not 100%, certainly.
0: Mm-hmm.
1: But yeah, you have to either accept it
0: or
1: move on.
0: Hey, this is, I feel like we're in a spot where I have to decide this.
3: Mm-hmm.
2: Absolutely.
3: And you could say it in a way too. Like, I'm not trying to pressure you. This is just where I'm at. Cause I think if you think about it, like, if you were having sex all the time, if you were with somebody who loved having sex and it was just awful, you wouldn't feel as bad about leaving.
0: Right.
1: Mm-hmm.
3: So it's just the opposite.
0: I think you're right. Huh. I don't know.
1: Yeah. I mean, physiologically for men, like that really is how a lot of men, like how we connect. Like we go, this is how I know you love me and that we are together.
0: Mm-hmm.
1: Like, you know, read a book about it. Like that's how we're set up. It's just, and so when you can't have that ever, it does make it tough, man. Like, so, yeah, you just have to decide if you are willing to deal with it or not.
0: Mm-hmm. A lot of people are writing in suggesting that they investigate God's loophole.
2: Oh, yeah.
1: Oh, there's that. Yeah, there's always that.
0: I don't think that's going to... I mean, you can do whatever you want, but I don't think that's going to necessarily be great for either one of them if that's the big desire.
3: She doesn't seem to be into... penetration of any kind.
0: Yeah.
1: I mean, yeah, it is a little bit different.
0: That's a big ask.
1: Yeah. That's a bigger one. Yeah, that's a bigger one.
4: Hey, I mean, you don't know any different. But yeah.
1: But yeah, I guess that does come into play too. Like, okay, she's deathly afraid of having children, but is she willing to use hands and face? You know?
0: Like, yeah.
1: Does she allow you to use toys on her or something?
3: Yeah.
1: Like,
3: yeah.
1: So you're still... fulfilling
0: that
1: connection.
0: Some intimacy.
1: Yeah, yeah, if there's just literally no intimacy, like, you know, yep, shirt's not coming off. Hey, like, okay, well.
3: You can't get pregnant from pegging.
0: Yeah. Hey, honey, it's
1: that's true. Yeah, I mean, maybe open yourself up.
0: What if it is just, hey, honey, we've had a really wonderful night. This has been a romantic, wonderful night, and I would like to cap it off with some physical intimacy. Okay, high five. Boom. And then to sleep. It could be that simple. Probably not.
2: Man, if you have to set it up like that. Oh, and this has been a wonderful night, and I would like to cap it off with some physical intimacy.
1: Yeah, say it that way.
3: Yeah. You have to be
0: see
3: wearing a fedora when you say it.
2: Yeah. You gotta throw in milady.
3: Listen, Porthos, milady. It's been a beautiful night.
2: Shall we cap it off with some...
3: physical intimacy.
2: Physical intimacy.
5: Would you like to perhaps make a little whoopee?
0: Couple texts. Why doesn't this guy go get a vasectomy? Well, he's 22.
1: He doesn't want to. Yeah, he might want to have kids. Mm-hmm. And reversing a vasectomy is possible, but not easy.
2: Although when I got mine done, the guy that did mine said that It was like some absurdly high percentage of the surgeries, the procedures he was doing was reversals. It was like, I would have thought it was like, oh yeah, you know, 2% are reversals, but it was like 35%
1: wow.
2: or something.
1: Okay. That is higher than I would have imagined. That's higher than I would have imagined. I think, you know, the important thing to remember when you're only 22 is you never think you're going to find somebody you can love again.
0: Yeah.
1: I'm not sure I believe in like soulmates. Like there's only one person on earth for you. There's 8 billion people. I mean, there's other people. Every time I've gone through a breakup, whether I initiated it or got dumped, every time I thought to myself, I don't know if I will ever be with anyone again. I think I'm going to be alone forever.
0: Mm-hmm.
1: And then eventually there's another relationship.
0: True
1: like,
0: that.
1: I mean, there are other people out there. So if this one doesn't work, you'll be okay.
0: Around the room next. Congress says they're underpaid. I have some thoughts.
1: Jesus.
0: I guess it's a hot take. That's next. It is the Free Beer and Hot Wings Show.
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13: Temperatures here going to be warming up as another chance for some thunderstorms rolls through throughout the evening here. We will have temperatures hot in those upper 70s, winds out of the southwest here, gusts of 30 miles per hour. Once that cold front finally arrives, it will cool us down pretty quickly. One more round of storms overnight, and then we are in the clear here. Wednesday and Thursday are dry, much cooler, highs staying in the 60s. With that WAND weather forecast, I'm meteorologist Nick Patrick.
14: Fox News, I'm Gianna Gelosi. Two teenage gunmen opened fire outside the Islamic Center of San Diego Monday afternoon, killing three people before taking their own lives a few blocks away. Before the shots rang out, police scrambled to find the teens after one of their mothers reported her son was suicidal and her guns were missing.
15: She believed her son was suicidal, and she began to share information that several of her weapons were missing.
14: That's Police Chief Scott Wall. The attack is being investigated as a hate crime. President Trump says he's pausing a major attack on Iran, posting on Truth Social.
16: We will not be doing the scheduled attack of Iran tomorrow, but have further instructed them to be prepared to go forward with a full large-scale assault of Iran on a moment's notice in the event that an acceptable deal is not reached.
14: Fox's Trey Yinks. 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
1: Never Liked the Rain by Randy Travis?
26: No, Free Beer.
0: I Never Liked the Rain by Clint Black.
26: Too many words.
2: Steve.
26: Steve.
2: The Rain by Clint Black?
26: No, it's anybody's game.
27: Maitland.
26: Never Black Clint Rain.
0: Free Beer.
26: No,
0: Hot Wings.
26: Free Beer. Maitland.
0: Clint Black. Never Liked.
26: Maitland.
0: Liked the Rain.
26: Yes.
0: That was a fine round, everyone.
27: Well, his done. Voice does something to the back of my brain that I like.
0: Really?
27: Yeah.
1: Something to the front of my britches.
27: Yeah, I know. That's why I dedicated that clue to you. You little slut.
2: That's the song. That's the title. My Britches by Clint Rain.
27: Clint Black, you never go back.
0: Number three, the Free Beer and Hot Wings Show, live from the O'Reilly Auto Parts Studios, home of the professional parts people, 1-800-947-3979, freebeerandhotwings.com. 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This hour brought to you in part by NHTSA. You think a ticket for not wearing your seatbelt is the worst that could happen? Until you get in a crash. Suddenly a ticket doesn't seem so bad. Click it, don't risk it. Paid for by NHTSA. I'm Free Beer, one of the hosts. And it got some attention yesterday because leaders of Congress, one specific, the majority speaker, Mike Johnson,
1: Mike
0: Speaker
1: Johnson,
0: of the House.
1: Yeah.
0: But he's not alone. And this is, he's in one party, but this has happened when other parties were in leadership as well. But he said we need to have empathy for members of Congress. Because their salary hasn't gone up in a while.
1: Oh, no.
0: And you could say, I mean, he didn't say this, but maybe that's why there's so much insider trading that goes on. You know, but they don't. But whatever. So their current salary, anybody know what a current congressional salary is?
27: Sure do.
1: Mm-hmm.
0: What is it, Kelly?
27: $175,000.
0: $174,000, but yes.
27: Yes.
0: In 2025, I looked it up, Congress worked in Congress where they were in session. 88 days. Let's assume they worked 12-hour days. Maybe. Some days were probably long.
2: Yeah, I'm sure they were.
0: And I know they're
1: working. You might have a filibuster day. Mm-hmm. Oh.
0: But let's say 12 hours is reasonable, right?
1: Yeah.
0: When you multiply that out and do the math, it ends up being $165 an hour, almost $4,000 a day for work. Meanwhile, the federal minimum wage remains $7.25 an hour, $58 a day, $15,080 a year. That's well below the $174,000 Congress currently makes, congressional members.
1: Yeah.
0: So I'm not sure I'm going to be able to muster that empathy for the people making the rules.
1: No, no, it's ridiculous.
0: It's going to be very difficult to muster that, regardless of party, regardless of who you vote for. If it's $174,000 and you're telling the American people who are more stressed with their money than any time that I can remember in my lifetime, other than the housing crisis from like 2009, but this might be worse.
1: Yeah.
0: And you're saying you don't have enough at $174,000 a year. What's the average household income? Like 65?
1: Something like that.
0: Okay.
1: Yeah. Oh, yeah. It's ridiculous. And he also said, well, and maybe this is why members of Congress should be allowed to, you know, trade stocks.
0: Right.
1: And you go, well, one, you don't need to because you're already doing it.
0: That's also true.
1: Because you're telling us what your salary is. We all know what it is. It's $174,000. Which isn't enough to, over the course of like 3 years, attain like $20 million.
0: But they're all millionaires, multi-millionaires.
1: Absolutely. Now, some of them started off that way, but plenty of them did not. But, yeah, it's weird how a lot of them, like, you know, do stock trades just before some major event happens.
0: Mm-hmm.
1: It's crazy. So, but, you know.
2: Well, I mean, I, for one, am perfectly happy with the job that Congress is doing.
1: Yeah.
2: I think that they should get as much money as possible.
0: I Googled poorest members of Congress, and it's not great when the lowest net worth comes up. Well, one is -4 to -12 million. He's a representative from California. He has massive liabilities and lines of credit due to his family dairy farm. So he's probably okay.
2: Now, with Congress, too, don't they also get crazy health benefits?
0: Like, better health than
2: it's
0: everybody.
2: Like for life, right?
0: Yeah.
1: Yeah, I think you have to be there for, like, one term or 3 years or something like that.
0: Because
1: I know that was, like, with Marjorie Taylor Greene. Like, she had just crossed whatever threshold, and then she's like, I'm out.
0: Mm-hmm. Oh, yeah. Yeah.
1: And which, you know, I don't necessarily blame a person for that. I guess if I could do that, I'd do it, too.
0: Well, good luck to all of them who are barely getting by.
1: Barely getting by. Congress people.
2: Hopefully
1: they
2: make it.
1: They do so good by America.
0: Mm-hmm.
1: Thanks, guys.
2: Good morning. I'm Steve. And when you guys think back to your early years, you're like, is there a big news event or story that you think like, that was such like a peak childhood memory or something?
1: Oh,
2: like
1: I have
2: that.
1: A bunch of them. Yeah. I remember when Reagan got shot.
2: Yeah.
1: The first space shuttle going up like before the disaster or anything. But
0: is
1: when that
0: how you describe them as peak childhood memories, like Steve said?
1: Yeah. Well, I mean, he said a news event.
2: Yeah. I mean,
1: like, those are big news events.
0: Oh, yeah. My favorite day. Reagan took one in the ribs.
1: Yeah.
0: Like, no general hospital today, sisters.
1: Yeah. I remember coming home from school. I was in third grade and I went, hi, mom. And she goes, shh. Somebody shot the president. I'll never forget it.
2: Yeah. For me, it was OJ. I remember sitting at my neighbor's house and we were just like watching TV or something. And then it was one of those like every network immediately switched to the Bronco chase. But yeah, I saw that Mark Furman died yesterday.
1: Yeah.
0: Yeah.
1: Yeah.
2: He was like the
0: bummer for him that my first thought is, oh, the racist cop.
2: The racist cop. Yeah. The bloody glove.
0: But I mean,
2: it's so
0: it's
2: in my
0: yeah,
2: so in my memory from then, which is crazy because that was 30 years ago.
0: Mm-hmm.
27: Yeah. Mine's double denim.
1: What's double denim?
27: You know, I know Malin knows what I'm talking about. When Britney Spears and Justin Timberlake showed up to the VMAs wearing double denim.
1: Oh my God, mine is Reagan
27: and
1: got shot. Yours is double denim.
27: Well, don't shut the hell up for a second. Immediately in second is September 11th. Yeah.
1: Okay, that's a strong one.
0: Which one made you sad or longer?
2: So
27: I remember what I was wearing on September 11th.
0: Was it double denim?
27: It was double denim.
1: Was emulating your heroes. Yeah.
2: Was double denim the day that he did the performance of...
27: No.
1: They had broken up by then, because remember Brittany like rolled her eyes at him.
2: Yeah.
1: She's like, oh God, what a loser.
3: Timberlake.
1: They call me Lake.
27: Timberlake.
0: Maitland, what is yours beyond double denim?
4: 9/11 is definitely
0: pretty big one.
4: The first. I was in kindergarten. Aside from that, I don't really, there's not really any standouts other than 2016 Harambe.
0: Oh.
2: Yeah. Oh, yes.
0: That was pretty big.
4: We should remember timelines.
1: You were in kindergarten. I was living with my second woman by that point.
2: My second woman.
4: Second woman.
2: Wait. Like, behind the first woman's back?
1: No.
0: That's when
1: Hobbing's
0: got a secret family.
1: No.
0: Yeah.

0: Your dogs?
1: Yeah.
2: Some nice veteran taking care of them, I'm sure.
0: Yeah. I'm sure that's true.
3: Yeah, that was a crazy day. A lot of text went between us on that day.
0: Mm-hmm. Somebody else died that day, too, right? Farrah Fawcett? Didn't she die that day?
1: Michael Jackson?
3: Yeah. Oh, maybe. I don't know.
4: The same day or within a few days?
0: Like maybe
4: days.
0: A day before, and everybody's like, oh, it's so sad. Bye!
3: Yeah, who would remember? I mean, you can't, if you die on the same day as somebody like Michael Jackson, you've forgotten that forever.
4: Yeah, it was Farrah Fawcett.
0: So excited to have her own day, and then boom.
3: Yeah.
0: Poster's down.
3: Bummer.
0: You know that guy that breaks records all the time?
3: Yeah.
1: Oh, he's your favorite.
3: Oh, yeah, that awesome dude.
1: You love him so much. I know that when we're on the air, you talk about how much you hate him, but when we're off the air, you talk about how great he is.
3: Like you have all of his t-shirts?
1: All of his records are pinned up on your wall.
0: He's even doing it on cruise ships while he's on stupid, boring family vacations. Why does everyone on the... And these dopes are standing around with cell phones going, oh, look at this guy breaking sticks. We're on a floating entertainment barge and you're watching some moron in the bar.
3: Mm-hmm.
0: Let's try to work through it, everyone.
3: Yeah, I mean, he's doing great things.
0: The Hot Wings, I think the worst thing that can happen in an amusement park happened, and you would like it better than going on the rides, I bet.
1: Oh.
0: That's on the way next.
3: Okay.
0: And a couple's passionate moment caught on a live stream, reported by the strangest news service I've ever seen.
1: I think it's AI.
0: It might be. That's next, all in the Free Beer and Hot Wings report. 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
6: From the 106.7, The Fox Weather Center, a 40% chance of showers and thunderstorms this afternoon, mainly after 2 p.m., mostly cloudy with a high near 80. South wind 10 to 16 miles per hour, becoming west with gusts up to 28 miles per hour. Tonight, a slight chance of thunderstorms, then showers after 1 a.m. Low around 54. Northwest wind 9 to 11 miles per hour, gusts up to 18. Wednesday, a 10% chance of showers before 7 a.m., then partly sunny with a high near 67. North-northeast wind around 11 miles per hour, gusts up to 20. For the latest news, weather and community info, visit DecaturRadio.com.
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0: Beat it. Time to play Dumber Than the Show Trivia. Steve played yesterday, was a winner, and now it's his day to do the questions, and then he's not even showing up the rest of the week, right?
1: Exactly.
0: He's already turned his mic off and put his backpack away.
1: Mm-hmm.
0: Let's get our contestant. This is Brett in Nashville listening on 102.9 The Buzz. Hi, Brett.
2: Hey.
0: How's it going, man?
2: Oh, you know, pretty good.
0: You're
2: a little nervous, but good.
0: You got a big day. You're a real estate appraiser, but before that, you're getting a root canal.
2: I am. Sitting in the parking lot in about 10 minutes.
0: So. Okay. Have you ever had one before?
2: I've had one, yes.
0: Okay.
2: They're no fun.
0: They're not fun. All right. When you're as a real estate appraiser, have you ever had anyone try to bribe you one way or another?
2: Maybe not financially, but there's always pressure. So.
0: Okay, yeah. Like everybody wants it. Hey, make this low because my ex-wife's getting half. Or make this high because I want to be rich, right?
2: Exactly.
0: There you go. All right. You have to make a choice here, Brett. You can play against Maitland or Kelly for $100, me for $600, or Hot Wings for $1,100. Who would you like to play?
2: Got to go with the money. Stay the wings.
0: Anything else would be crazy. You and Hot Wings will have the same five questions from Steve. Whomever gets the most right out of five will be the victor. If there is a tie, low time wins. You each get a maximum of 90 seconds. Hot Wings will be in the hallway. He will not hear the questions nor the answers while you are playing. Brett, do you have any questions for us? Hot Wings, go!
3: Yeah!
2: I do not.
0: Okay, Brett.
1: All right, Brett. How do you normally do a trivia?
2: You know, sometimes I do okay. I listen every day. I've called in for probably 10 years with my kids in the car, so they're going to be very excited we got through. So we'll see.
1: Nice. You got a shot at $1,100 today, too. Are you ready?
2: Let's do it.
1: All right, Brett, your turn on Dumber Than the Show Trivia begins in 3, 2, 1. Before Phil Collins, who was the lead singer of the band Genesis?
2: Pass.
1: The Earth is divided into three primary chemical layers, the crust, the core, and what third layer?
2: Mantle.
1: Which Game of Thrones star was nominated for an Emmy for every single season?
2: Jon Snow.
1: In what city was John F. Kennedy assassinated?
2: Dallas.
1: What fashion designer is credited with creating the little black dress?
2: Chanel.
1: Before Phil Collins, who was the lead singer of the band Genesis?
2: Pass.
1: Time. How do you think you did, Brett?
2: Not great. That was a lot harder than it is listening along.
1: All right.
0: They'll get you that way.
1: All right, we'll put you on hold, and we will call Hot Wings back in here. Welcome back, Hot Wings.
4: Hi, thanks.
1: How was your time in the hall?
4: Great.
1: See anything fun?
4: Yes, I saw a white wall.
1: Are you ready to defend your $1,100 on Dumber Than the Show Trivia?
4: I sure am going to do my best, Steve.
1: All right. Hot Wings, your turn begins in 3, 2, 1. Before Phil Collins, who was the lead singer of the band Genesis?
4: Peter Gabriel.
1: The Earth is divided into three primary chemical layers, the crust, the core, and what third layer?
4: The mantle.
1: Which Game of Thrones star was nominated for an Emmy for every single season?
4: Pass.
1: In what city was John F. Kennedy assassinated?
4: Dallas.
1: What fashion designer is credited with creating the little black dress?
4: Coco Chanel.
1: Which Game of Thrones star was nominated for an Emmy for every single season?
4: I'm going to say... Oh, boy. Pass. Double
1: time.
4: Pass. I can't think of any of the actors' names now.
1: Howings, how do you feel like you did?
4: Well, I'm really upset about that one.
0: It was the actor who played Hodor, I bet.
4: Yeah, probably. I think okay.
1: All right. Let's bring Brett back in. We'll... score this game. Find out who the winner is. Welcome back, Brett.
2: Yes.
1: Yes. All right. Question number one. Before Phil Collins, who was the lead singer of the band Genesis? Brett was a pass. Came back to it. Passed once again.
4: Oh, good.
1: Hot Wings very quickly said Peter Gabriel. That is correct. Hot Wings leads 1-0. Number two, the Earth is divided into three primary chemical layers. You got the crust, the core, and what third layer? Brett said the mantle. Hot Wings said the mantle. The mantle is correct. Hot Wings leads 2-1. In what city was John F. Kennedy assassinated? Brett pretty quickly said Dallas. Hot Wings very quickly said Dallas. Dallas is correct. Hot Wings leads 3-2. Question four. What fashion designer is credited with creating the little black dress, the LBD? Brett said Coco Chanel. Hot Wings said Coco Chanel. Coco Chanel is correct. Hot Wings leads 4-2. Final question. Brett, you need this one, and it needs to be worth more than 1 point. Or Hot Wings has to get negative points for it. Okay. What Game of Thrones star was nominated for an Emmy for every single season? Brett said Jon Snow.
4: I think I know now.
1: Hot Wings said pass. And then he said pass once again. Hot Wings, what would you say now?
4: I would say Peter Dinklage.
1: Peter Dinklage would have been correct, but it doesn't matter.
4: No.
1: Hot Wings wins.
0: What was it? 4-2?
1: It was 4-3, actually.
0: 4-3.
1: Yeah, I added wrong there.
0: Brett!
1: But yeah, Brett got Mantle, he got Dallas, he got Chanel.
0: Hopefully this
2: great
0: is
2: game, Hot Wing.
0: Better yeah, than the root
4: you
0: canal
4: too.
0: You're about to have.
2: It'll be a great day.
0: All right. Thank you, Brett. Appreciate you listening.
2: Thanks, guys.
0: All right.
2: Enjoy the show.
0: We'll see you next time. Well, not for this, because you only get to play this once, but we'll see you next time we're in Nashville.
1: Enjoy what show? We're part of it. We are the show. You enjoy the show.
3: Yeah, enjoy doing the show.
0: I think he was saying, I enjoy the show.
3: Oh.
1: I don't know.
0: You think he was telling us to enjoy the show?
1: Yeah. He said, enjoy the show. He didn't say, I enjoy the show.
0: Yeah.
4: Oh, that's maybe. I mean, I am enjoying it, though, so thank you. I appreciate that.
1: Turn more up.
0: Turn yours off.
1: Just leave it down.
0: I can't. Then I forget for the next break, and you're like, ah, turn mine up. You know, I might be lashing out, but that was all my fault. And it will be next time, too. On the way, kids in coach, parents in first class, just the way it's meant to be, right?
4: Maybe.
0: We'll see next. It is the Free Beer and Hot Wings Show.
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14: Temperatures here going to be warming up as another chance for some thunderstorms rolls through throughout the evening here. We will have temperatures hot in those upper 70s, winds out of the southwest here, gusts of 30 miles per hour. Once that cold front finally arrives, it will cool us down pretty quickly. One more round of storms overnight, and then we are in the clear here. Wednesday and Thursday are dry, much cooler, highs staying in the 60s. With that WAND weather forecast, I'm meteorologist Nick Patrick.
15: Fox News, I'm CJ Papagolf. Allies of the U.S. asking President Trump to hold off on more strikes in Iran for now.
16: President Trump says serious negotiations are now taking place. In fact, Qatar's foreign ministry spokesperson just said that communication is ongoing between leaders in the region and with, quote, conflict parties to prevent a return to escalation.
15: Fox's Jeff Paul in Dubai. The investigation ongoing in San Diego. Authorities have not released a possible motive for two teenagers who shot three people dead at a mosque. San Diego Police Chief Scott Wall calls one of the victims a hero.
17: We do believe the security guard was able to help at least minimize this situation.
15: The teens later took their own lives. 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
1: Hummings and I have mentioned that we're both on around 380 or so data lists that Incogni is getting us removed from. I'm down to like 20 remaining. Tommy, our phone screener, shared his dashboard. He's on like 850 lists.
2: Jesus, I don't know. Tommy, yeah. Stop giving your info to people.
0: There is no one he won't give his information to.
1: It's amazing you haven't been kidnapped more often.
3: I have no idea how I had that many. I used my, you know, Tommy, and then I used my legal name, and it completely doubled. I was like, yeah.
0: Yeah. Yeah.
2: Hi, I'm Tommy. Here's my social security number.
0: Yeah, it turns out that back in 2010, he joined Cogni.com. And they
1: put you on lists.
0: Yeah, yeah, exactly.
1: Mm. Well, it'll work. Cleaning up Tommy's mess. On the way, if you could freeze time, you know, like superhero freeze time, what would you do? What would you do? Next, it is the Free Beer and Hobbit.
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6: From the 106.7, The Fox Weather Center, a 40% chance of showers and thunderstorms this afternoon. Mostly cloudy with a high near 80. South-southwest wind 10 to 16 miles per hour, gusting up to 28. Tonight, a slight chance of storms early, then showers possible after 1 a.m. Low, around 54. For the latest news, weather, and community info, visit DecaturRadio.com.
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0: finishing, for example. Where I saw it, the person said that their significant other, their husband, said, "Whoa, Bessie!"
1: Oh, no.
0: Which I don't know how that could possibly work out for anyone. She says it was funny, but I just don't
1: mean you've got to know your partner. You've got to know your partner.
0: Yeah. That's either something you say when you finish or something you say when your marriage is finished.
1: Yeah.
0: It's a very slim margin.
1: Because that's like a cattle name.
0: Yes, it is. Yeah. No, there are very
2: few
0: people.
2: Is her name Bessie?
0: Doesn't say.
1: Yeah.
0: It better be. But even then, still weird.
3: You can't win, that's the game, and let's begin. And you think you know the answer, but you probably can't get in. Wish you best and good luck, cause these clues, they kinda suck. She tried to be sly and cunning, but she rubbed.

0: Here comes a pizza.
1: And here comes You Can't Win. If you've never heard of You Can't Win, I'll break it down for you. I've got five questions, statements, tricks, riddles, triddles, whatever you want to call them. And in order for our contestant to move from one to the next today, they must get one correct at a time, which means if our contestant guesses one incorrectly, we immediately end the game and do not begin again until we are back in studio. The first person to get all five questions correct wins $1,000. Now, we have heard all five questions. I've given so many clues for this last one. So many. And no one has gotten it right yet. Our contestant today is Mike in New York. Mike, welcome to the Free Beer and Hot Wings Show.
2: Hi, guys.
1: How you doing today?
2: Hot. Very hot.
1: Okay. Have you been following along with You Can't Win?
2: I have. I missed yesterday, but I've heard just about every other day.
1: Okay. Well, are you ready for question number one, Mike?
2: I think so.
1: All right, let's do this, friend. Question number one, You Can't Win. It traveled but never took a step.
2: Home run.
1: That's right, Mike. Question number two, You Can't Win. Is this a PR stunt?
2: Kendall Jenner.
1: Yes, Mike! Halfway through right here. Question number three, You Can't Win. Why 4:30?
2: It is the last train to Clarksville by the Monkees.
1: That's right! Question number four, You Can't Win. From 80 to 120, but no 18s?
2: Bucky's Travel Center.
1: Yes, sir!
3: Hey,
1: final
3: Mike,
1: question, Mike.
3: Mike's doing better than I thought he was going to. When he started with, like, those one-word blurbs, I'm like, oh, this guy is dumb as a bag of hammers. But you're not, Mike.
1: No. No, you're not, Mike. Are you ready for the final question for You Can't Win?
2: I think so. Let's go.
1: All right, let's go, Mike. Question number five, You Can't Win. Ooh, that'll leave a mark.
2: So with your audio clue and some help from a Facebook group, it's been floated around Mark Martel. Another One Bites the Dust by Queen. He is a cover artist, world-renowned cover artist who covers Queen.
1: Mike.
3: You wasted your guess on a world-renowned cover artist? I mean, I don't know the answer, but...
2: very, very famous.
3: I mean... you might as well have called in and said construction paper or worms.
1: Yeah,
3: that's
1: Mike.
3: Terrible.
4: I mean, I don't know. I don't know that it's wrong. Is it wrong?
1: That is incorrect.
4: Oh, it is wrong.
1: I don't know that this artist has covered a song before, but I could check. But no, that is incorrect.
2: That was... all right. It was a good try.
3: No, it wasn't.
5: Yeah, we're supposed to say it was a good try.
3: I will not say that to you, Mike. Mike, I'm just kidding. I don't know the answer. After I said that, I thought, well, what if they're right?
1: What's crazy is this artist does have a weird connection to Queen. I literally just Googled this. They famously sang a raw a cappella style cover of one of their rock classics during their headlining set at UK's Glastonbury Music Festival in 2015. There you go.
3: Oh, my God.
4: Jesus.
1: That's
4: wow.
1: A super clue.
3: That seems like, I mean, that's like the answer.
1: Well, that'll give you the artist. I'm still looking for an artist and a song.
3: Oh, man.
1: Still looking for an artist and a song.
3: What was the name of that weirdo you said?
2: Mark Martel.
3: Okay. Yeah. That guy's good.
2: He sounds just like Freddie Mercury.
3: Well, that's pretty good.
4: Okay.
3: All right.
1: Hey, but
3: thank
1: your guess did
3: you,
1: get us an even deeper clue that's going to lead us to the answer. Or at least the artist that I'm looking for, and I need the song as well, because the song is the only thing that makes question number five make sense.
3: Mm. And what is question five again?
1: Ooh, that'll leave a mark.
3: Can you do your audio clue again with your mouth?
1: Mm-mm-mm.
3: I thought it might have improved.
1: It's honestly spot on.
3: Really?
4: Okay.
1: Mm-mm-mm.
4: Oh, yeah.
1: So Mayla knows it.
4: Yeah.
3: You do?
1: Mm-hmm.
3: You know the answer?
1: Mm-hmm.
3: Did you get it on your own, or did she tell you during girly weekend?
6: She told me during girly weekend.
1: Okay, look, during girly weekend, I took a couple girly weekend shots, and people on the casino floor were like, is it this? Is it this? And I, at live shows, will give out clues, but I'm like, you're not allowed to put it on social media. Don't tell anybody. But I give, like, really good clues. And so many
3: Is that why you got so many shots? People are like, we're going to win. You can't win tonight.
1: Yeah, I think so.
3: That's a good strategy.
1: Yeah, it's fun. I do like to give clues at live shows. It's fun.
6: I was shook, though, when you told me.
3: Mm-hmm. Really?
6: To the core.
4: You were shook to the core.
1: Mm-hmm.
6: That's not even a hint. That
3: sounded
6: just,
3: like a hint.
6: It's not.
5: I feel like everything is
3: go,
5: a hint.
6: It did.
3: All right. One more thing, And what did we learn? 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
14: Temperature is here going to be warming up as another chance for some thunderstorms rolls through throughout the evening here. We will have temperatures hot in those upper 70s, winds out of the southwest here, gusts of 30 miles per hour. Once that cold front finally arrives, it will cool us down pretty quickly. One more round of storms overnight, and then we are in the clear here. Wednesday and Thursday are dry, much cooler, highs staying in the 60s. With that WAND weather forecast, I'm meteorologist Nick Patrick.
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15: News. I'm CJ Papagolf. Allies of the U.S. asking President Trump to hold off on more strikes in Iran for now.
16: President Trump says serious negotiations are now taking place. In fact, Qatar's foreign ministry spokesperson just said that communication is ongoing between leaders in the region and with, quote, conflict parties to prevent a return to escalation.
15: Fox's Jeff Paul in Dubai. The investigation ongoing in San Diego. Authorities have not released a possible motive for two teenagers who shot three people dead at a mosque. San Diego Police Chief Scott Wall calls one of the victims a hero.
17: We do believe the security guard was able to help at least minimize this situation.
15: The teens later took their own lives. 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
5: From the 106.7, the Fox Weather Center. A chance of showers and thunderstorms today, high near 78. South-southwest wind up to 15 miles per hour, gusting to 25. Tonight, a chance of showers and storms, low around 54. Wednesday turns partly sunny and cooler, high near 67. For the latest news, weather, and community info, visit DecaturRadio.com.
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8: The Decatur Police Department is requesting the public's assistance in solving this week's Crime of the Week. Detectives are currently investigating a series of criminal damage incidents involving several businesses throughout Decatur. In these incidents, business windows have been damaged after being shot with a BB gun or similar device. These incidents are believed to be mostly occurring during the overnight hours and have resulted in thousands of dollars in damage. Investigators are seeking information regarding a possible gray sedan, pickup truck, and a white male suspect believed to be between 50 and 60 years of age. Photos of the suspected vehicle involved and the white male can be viewed on the Crime Stoppers webpage. Anyone with information regarding these incidents is encouraged to contact the Decatur Police Department Criminal Investigations Division at 217-424-2734 or submit a tip anonymously through Crime Stoppers at 217-423-TIPS.
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0: Yeah, Mick Jagger's got start up and never stopped. He's still dancing. From the Stones to Tom Petty, coming next.
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8: Temperature is here going to be warming up as another chance for some thunderstorms rolls through throughout the evening here. We will have temperatures hot in those upper 70s, winds out of the southwest here, gusts of 30 miles per hour. Once that cold front finally arrives, it will cool us down pretty quickly. One more round of storms overnight, and then we are in the clear here. Wednesday and Thursday are dry, much cooler, highs staying in the 60s. With that WAND weather forecast, I'm meteorologist Nick Patrick.
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0: 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Somebody needs a shower. There's Foreigner, AC/DC, one of many. A big set begins next.
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9: News, I'm Therese Crowley. President Trump notifies Iran the previously scheduled Tuesday attack is off at the request of the Gulf Arab neighbors.
10: I put it off for a little while, hopefully maybe forever.
9: With serious negotiations now taking place, but his bottom line remains no nuclear options for Iran. Two teens behind the shooting at the largest mosque in San Diego.
11: Five people are dead, including the two gunmen at the Islamic Center of San Diego in Claremont. Among the victims was a security guard at the center. According to law enforcement, the two teen suspects died from self-inflicted gun wounds.
9: Fox's Alex Hogan says one teen's mom had reported him missing with her guns. Texas billionaire Mark Cuban joins the rollout for Trump RX. No fan of Trump, but the Texan says Republicans want cheaper drugs and Democrats want cheaper drugs. The coupon platform has added 600 affordable generics. 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

0: Boy, between the news and social media, it's hard not to be paranoid these days. Sometimes I just like to tune out. Although, don't tune out because you'll miss Guns N' Roses coming soon.
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7: From the 106.7, the Fox Weather Center. A chance of showers and thunderstorms this afternoon. Mostly cloudy with a high near 78. South-southwest wind up to 15 miles per hour, gusting to 25. Showers continue tonight and into Wednesday. 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

0: You'd think it's 1979 with Rush on the Road and Journey on the Road. 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
4: The Decatur Police Department is requesting the public's assistance in solving this week's Crime of the Week. Detectives are currently investigating a series of criminal damage incidents involving several businesses throughout Decatur. In these incidents, business windows have been damaged after being shot with a BB gun or similar device. These incidents are believed to be mostly occurring during the overnight hours and have resulted in thousands of dollars in damage. Investigators are seeking information regarding a possible gray sedan, pickup truck, and a white male suspect believed to be between 50 and 60 years of age. Photos of the suspected vehicle involved and the white male can be viewed on the Crime Stoppers webpage. Anyone with information regarding these incidents is encouraged to contact the Decatur Police Department Criminal Investigations Division at 217-424-2734 or submit a tip anonymously through Crime Stoppers at 217-423-TIPS.
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7: Temperatures here are going to be warming up as another chance for some thunderstorms rolls through throughout the evening here. We will have temperatures hot in those upper 70s, winds out of the southwest here, gusts of 30 miles per hour. Once that cold front finally arrives, it will cool us down pretty quickly. One more round of storms overnight, and then we are in the clear here. Wednesday and Thursday are dry, much cooler, highs staying in the 60s. With that WAND weather forecast, I'm meteorologist Nick Patrick.
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1: Lunch was great, but this traffic is awful.
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4: From the 106.7, the Fox Weather Center. A 40% chance of showers and thunderstorms today, mainly after 11 a.m. Mostly cloudy with a high near 78. Winds from the south-southwest at 11 to 15 miles per hour, gusting to 25. Tonight, a 30% chance of showers and thunderstorms, with a low around 54. For the latest news, weather, and community info, visit DecaturRadio.com.
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0: 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Or I'd like to rewatch it, honestly. The Black Crowes coming up.
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6: Scattered storms will be possible here through the afternoon and evening hours. This says a cold front is moving in and temperatures are going to be falling behind it. So we'll go from the upper 70s here this afternoon down into those really low 50s tonight. Pretty big temperature drop off as those gusty winds are still out of the north. We'll only make it to the mid 60s for Wednesday, upper 60s on Thursday, feeling much cooler. With that WAND weather forecast, I'm meteorologist Nick Patrick.
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0: great. I was reading about more Meta layoffs this week. That's, you know, I don't like when anyone loses their job, but if you've ever tried to reach out to Facebook to get help, I haven't been able to log into my account since October. It's going to get harder.
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5: From the 106.7 The Fox Weather Center, a 40% chance of showers and thunderstorms today. Mostly cloudy with a high near 78. West wind 11 to 15 miles per hour. Gusts up to 25. Tonight, a 30% chance of storms. Low around 54. Wednesday, partly sunny. High near 67. For the latest news, weather, and community info, visit DecaturRadio.com.
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0: Hey, it's Kara. You know, normally I complain. I know it's hard to believe me complaining. When they just revamp old ideas for movies and TV shows. But I'm all about this because I always thought it should have been a TV show back in the day. Remember the movie Young Frankenstein? One of the best. Terry Garr, Mel Brooks. It's such a genius, that movie. And Zach Galifianakis. Zach Galifianakis, is that how you say it? It's his show now. A very young Frankenstein pilot just got the go from FX, so I'll be a fan of that.
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9: Scattered storms will be possible here through the afternoon and evening hours. This says a cold front is moving in and temperatures are going to be falling behind it. So we'll go from the upper 70s here this afternoon down into those really low 50s tonight. Pretty big temperature drop off as those gusty winds are still out of the north. We'll only make it to the mid 60s for Wednesday, upper 60s on Thursday, feeling much cooler. With that WAND weather forecast, I'm meteorologist Nick Patrick.
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0: Ozzy soaring with the angels. Kara here. I've got Rush queued up and I'm thinking about what else to play. Big set on the way. Want to hear something during the playlist that you love? Oh, you will. You most definitely will.
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6: Fox News, I'm Gianna Gelosi. President Trump hits pause, holding off on plans to resume bombing Iran set for today, giving talks more time to hammer out a deal at the request of key Gulf allies.
7: They called me over the last 2 days to say they made a lot of progress in it because we have them negotiating with us, and primarily Saudi Arabia, Qatar, UAE.
6: It's primary day in 6 states, and the marquee race is in Kentucky, where President Trump is trying to oust Republican Congressman Thomas Massey, with the race getting the most attention. He's calling him the worst Republican congressman in history, backing a GOP challenger. Massey told Fox earlier,
8: "The endorsements that I've gotten are from the pro-life groups, the pro-Second Amendment groups, because my opponent, he won't debate, he won't fill out the forms to say where he is on abortion, where he is on gun control."
6: It's the most expensive primary in history. 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

0: Don Felder has played on just about every Eagles record, he says, and he's got a ton of guitars. I'd love to see his guitar collection. I once got to see the Van Halen guitar collection on the side of the stage. That was during the Gary Cherone days, which was very short-lived of Van Halen. But hey, it's the one time I got to meet Eddie Van Halen, so it was pretty cool. But his guitar hut on the side of the stage. I'm going to have to play some Van Halen coming up now that I'm talking about Eddie. I'm definitely going to play The Police and Soundgarden, some Zeppelin coming up too.
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5: From the 106.7, the Fox Weather Center, a slight chance of showers and thunderstorms tonight. Mostly cloudy with a low around 54. North wind up to 11 miles per hour. Wednesday, mostly cloudy with a high near 67. North-northeast wind up to 11 miles per hour. 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
6: Scattered storms will be possible here through the afternoon and evening hours. This says a cold front is moving in and temperatures are going to be falling behind it. So we'll go from the upper 70s here this afternoon down into those really low 50s tonight. Pretty big temperature drop off as those gusty winds are still out of the north. We'll only make it to the mid 60s for Wednesday, upper 60s on Thursday, feeling much cooler. With that WAND weather forecast, I'm meteorologist Nick Patrick.
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5: The Decatur Police Department is requesting the public's assistance in solving this week's Crime of the Week. Detectives are currently investigating a series of criminal damage incidents involving several businesses throughout Decatur. In these incidents, business windows have been damaged after being shot with a BB gun or similar device. These incidents are believed to be mostly occurring during the overnight hours and have resulted in thousands of dollars in damage. Investigators are seeking information regarding a possible gray sedan, pickup truck, and a white male suspect believed to be between 50 and 60 years of age. Photos of the suspected vehicle involved and the white male can be viewed on the Crime Stoppers webpage. Anyone with information regarding these incidents is encouraged to contact the Decatur Police Department Criminal Investigations Division at 217-424-2734 or submit a tip anonymously through Crime Stoppers at 217-423-TIPS.
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9: News, I'm Therese Crowley. President Trump with a surprise showing around the secure White House ballroom construction site and says he was an hour away to striking Iran before the Arab Gulf leaders asked him to pause for Iran's proposal.
10: We're going to be striking it would have been happening right now. Yeah, it was all done. The boats, the ships are all loaded. They're loaded to the brim. And we're all set to start.
9: Primary day in six states. President Trump picks former Navy SEAL Ed Gallrine to beat Republican Thomas Massie in Kentucky, calling Massey his new pet name, a Democrat, but Massey knows not to fight Trump.
11: I'm not running against President Trump. Most of the people voting for me support President Trump like I do.
9: And the president makes his endorsement in the Texas Senate GOP runoff. Attorney General Ken Paxton over Senator John Cornyn. Winner takes on progressive James Tallarico. 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

0: mostly cloudy with a high near 67. By Wednesday night, skies clear with a low around 45. Thursday brings mostly sunny skies and a high near 69. For the latest news, weather, and community info, visit DecaturRadio.com.
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0: REO Speedwagon on your Tuesday as we take a quick look at rock and roll history. That's right, it's time for your rock and roll almanac. It happened on this day in 76. Keith Richards crashed his car in England after he fell asleep at the wheel. I don't believe them. 78, Dire Straits put out their first major label single, Sultans of Swing. And in 79, Supertramp had the number one album with Breakfast in America. The only record by the group to top the charts with hits like The Logical Song, Goodbye Stranger, and Take the Long Way Home. And Peter Gabriel released his best-selling album ever, So, on this day in 86. And in 2000, the Allman Brothers Band announced that founding guitarist Dickie Betts wouldn't be a part of their upcoming tour due to creative differences. He would never return to the group. Big-time birthdays today, folks. Lots of people celebrating. Joey Ramone was born on this day in 51. Pete Townsend is 81. Phil Rudd from AC/DC, 72. And Dusty Hill from ZZ Top, born on this day in 1949. If it's your birthday, oof, royalty right there, folks. And happy birthday to you. We'll get back to the rock here in just a few moments. On the way, some classic Van Halen.
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9: Scattered storms will be possible here through the afternoon and evening hours. This says a cold front is moving in and temperatures are going to be falling behind it. So we'll go from the upper 70s here this afternoon down into those really low 50s tonight. Pretty big temperature drop off as those gusty winds are still out of the north. We'll only make it to the mid 60s for Wednesday, upper 60s on Thursday, feeling much cooler. With that WAND weather forecast, I'm meteorologist Nick Patrick.
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0: There's the thunder from down under. It's Greg Stone. Went out to Vegas not too long ago with my girl, her sister, and her niece. And her niece was all about that. Those posters everywhere, those big banners around the side of buildings. The thunder down under. It's a male review. And she's like, oh, we got to go. Oh, my God. I don't know what they did. I wouldn't play golf. That's what I do these days. That's it. That's really all I want to do. That's how I live. I'm not a grandpa yet. I'm still waiting on that. So lots of free time to play golf. It's Greg Stone. We'll get back to it here in just a few moments. Hang tight as we work our way towards the word of the day and the daily haircut.
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7: Fox News, I'm John Saucier. President Trump speaking to reporters outside the construction zone for the White House ballroom this morning. He discussed ongoing negotiations with Iran, claims the United States was just an hour away from resuming strikes last night.
8: We were going to be striking very, it would have been happening right now. Yeah, it was all done. The boats, the ships are all loaded, they're loaded to the brim, and we're all set to start.
7: The man accused of assassinating Charlie Kirk in a Utah court today for a hearing. Judge Tony Graff hearing arguments on some big issues, one of them concerning a motion by the defense to close portions of the July hearing and seal some exhibits. Deputy Utah County Attorney Chad Gruneder began his arguments by saying they want those hearings to be open.
9: The state has tried to make it abundantly clear throughout this process that we favor open hearings so that the public can trust what happens in this courtroom.
7: America's listening to Fox News.
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0: Nothing but great reviews about that Triumph reunion tour. Man, I can't wait to see him. My other favorite Canadian trio right there in Fight the Good Fight. It's the Greg Stone Show. Got the Daily Haircut on the way. Going to hear a cool track from a band that doesn't really fit the hair band genre, but from the same era. So we'll throw him in there as well, and we'll play you some Zeppelin. How's that sound? That's all coming up here on the Greg Stone Show.
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8: From the 106.7, the Fox Weather Center tonight. A slight chance of showers and thunderstorms with mostly cloudy skies. Low near 54. North wind up to 11 miles per hour. Wednesday, mostly cloudy with a high near 66. Wednesday night turning mostly clear. Low around 45. Thursday, mostly sunny with a high near 69. For the latest news, weather, and community info, visit DecaturRadio.com.
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0: There's the Cult on the Daily Haircut with Sweet Soul Sister off of 1989 Sonic Temple. I love that band. They're so good. That's the Cult. And you got a suggestion for the haircut? Love to hear from you. Just drop it on my Stony Boy Radio Facebook page. We'll come back with Zeppelin and the Chili Peppers.
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4: The Decatur Police Department is requesting the public's assistance in solving this week's Crime of the Week. Detectives are currently investigating a series of criminal damage incidents involving several businesses throughout Decatur. In these incidents, business windows have been damaged after being shot with a BB gun or similar device. These incidents are believed to be mostly occurring during the overnight hours and have resulted in thousands of dollars in damage. Investigators are seeking information regarding a possible gray sedan, pickup truck, and a white male suspect believed to be between 50 and 60 years of age. Photos of the suspected vehicle involved and the white male can be viewed on the Crime Stoppers webpage. Anyone with information regarding these incidents is encouraged to contact the Decatur Police Department Criminal Investigations Division at 217-424-2734 or submit a tip anonymously through Crime Stoppers at 217-423-TIPS.
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8: Scattered storms will be possible here through the afternoon and evening hours. This says a cold front is moving in and temperatures are going to be falling behind it. So we'll go from the upper 70s here this afternoon down into those really low 50s tonight. Pretty big temperature drop off as those gusty winds are still out of the north. We'll only make it to the mid 60s for Wednesday, upper 60s on Thursday, feeling much cooler. With that WAND weather forecast, I'm meteorologist Nick Patrick.
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0: There's the Chili Peppers on the Greg Stone Show as we bust out the word of the day. Thanks to our good friend Merriam-Webster, we're getting smarter. Here's today's word.
1: Demeanor.
0: It's a noun.
1: Demeanor.
0: Yeah, most of us know what it means. Those that don't stick around.
1: Demeanor.
0: Those that can't wait, you're going to ruin it. We'll come back with your definition and some of the greatest classic rock ever made. The Mighty Metallica, some Ronnie James Dio. It's all happening here on the Greg Stone Show.
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9: Fox News, I'm Tom Graham. President Trump once again threatening Iran unless a deal is made for a more permanent ceasefire.
10: The president says he may have to give Iran another big hit if a deal to end the war and the country's nuclear program does not come together in a few days.
11: I'm saying 2 or 3 days.
10: President Trump says he pulled back from planned military strikes on Iran set for today at the request of Saudi Arabia, the UAE, Qatar, and other regional partners.
9: Fox's Jared Halpern, President Trump wading into the Texas Republican primary, endorsing Republican challenger Ken Paxton to unseat incumbent GOP Senator John Cornyn.
12: I have so much respect for the president and so appreciate his endorsement, and I think it creates a slight bit of momentum, don't you?
9: Paxton speaking during a campaign event, Cornyn taking to X saying it's time for Texas voters to decide if they want a strong nominee or a weak one. 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

0: 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It's Greg Stone inviting you to join us cooking with Corral. 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
2: From the 106.7 the Fox Weather Center tonight. A slight chance of showers and thunderstorms with mostly cloudy skies. Low near 54. North wind 8 to 11 miles per hour. Gusts up to 18. Wednesday, mostly cloudy. High near 66. North-northeast wind 9 to 11 miles per hour. Gusts up to 20. Wednesday night, clearing skies. Low around 45. Thursday, mostly sunny. High near 69. For the latest news, weather and community info, visit DecaturRadio.com.
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0: There's some Bob Seger on the program. You're listening to the Greg Stone Show, and I thank you for that. Time to drop that funny Nate Bargatze. You know, it's almost summertime. Just about lake season some places. Here's Nate talking about boating with his sister's boat.
1: So my sister Abigail, she bought a boat. She always wants us to go on the lake with her. And I have been. I don't like lakes. Like, I want like a pontoon, a boat that doesn't move. I mean, her boat, it just it's 5 hours. You just sit in the back of it. Beep, beep, beep, beep. No one can talk. It's just chaos. I mean, stuff is flying everywhere. I'm sore for a month. Just like, is that from the boat? There's no rules on the lake. It's just the Wild West. Everybody drives as fast as they want. There's only sudden turns made out there. Everybody driving a boat is either drunk or 11. No one's a normal person.
0: The truth is funny. That is Nate Bargatze. Our shot of funny this afternoon. We'll come back to the rock here in just a few.
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7: Good evening and happy Tuesday, Central Illinois, KGW AND forecast. A couple isolated showers remain possible heading into this evening, and we may even hang on to some stray drizzle late tonight. But as we head overnight, we're getting behind this cold front, and we're drying out as high pressure moves in for the middle of your week. Temperatures are cooler behind the cold front, with lows tonight in the upper 50s, and tomorrow, we top off in the upper 60s. I'm meteorologist Olivia Colon.
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0: Coming up next hour on the Greg Stone Show, we'll play the game Stone Cold Fact or a Bunch of Stony Baloney. And if you could freeze time, would you steal stuff? Yeah, we'll find out what sort of individual you are coming up on the program today.
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7: Fox News, I'm John Saucier. President Trump threatening again to resume strikes on Iran unless they agree to a deal in the next few days. Speaking at the White House press briefing today, Vice President J.D. Vance believes Iran wants to make a deal.
8: But I will not say with confidence that we're going to reach a deal until we're actually signing a negotiated settlement here. And I think that it's ultimately up to the Iranians whether they are willing to meet us.
7: The Trump administration repeatedly has demanded Iran surrender its nuclear program. Senate Republicans speaking to reporters as they plan to bring forward the latest attempt in funding ICE and Border Patrol. Senate Majority Leader John Thune on the Republicans' plans.
9: This week we're going to vote on the Secure America Act, which is a piece of legislation that will fund ICE and CBP not only for this year, but through the entirety of the Trump administration.
7: Democrats have been resistant to these plans. They say immigration agencies need reforms. 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

0: A little Deep Purple helping us out. It's Greg Stone as we play the game Stone Cold Fact or a Bunch of Stony Baloney that a third of motels here in the U.S. are owned by someone with the last name Patel. One third of all motels here in the U.S. owned by someone with the last name Patel. Stone Cold Factor, is that a bunch of stony baloney? I got your answer coming up, plus music from ZZ Top and Ram Jam.
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6: From the 106.7 The Fox Weather Center, tonight brings a slight chance of showers and thunderstorms. Mostly cloudy with a low around 54. North winds up to 18 miles per hour. Wednesday will be mostly cloudy with a high near 66. Thursday turns mostly sunny with a high near 69. For the latest news, weather and community info, visit DecaturRadio.com.
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0: bunch of white boys singing a Lead Belly song and Black Betty from Ram Jam on the Greg Stone Show as we wrap up Stone Cold Fact or a bunch of Stony Baloney, that a third of the motels here in the U.S. are owned by someone with the last name Patel. That is a Stone Cold Fact, man. Isn't that crazy? The trend began in the 40s and 50s when early Indian immigrants began buying up budget residential hotels and motels in the San Francisco area. You know, running a motel is hard work, and you don't have to have a whole lot of language skills. Just somebody at the front desk needs to speak English. These properties served as a highly accessible path to the American dream. And most of the folks that own hotels and motels here in this country have the last name Patel. How about that? Now you know something. It's Greg Stone.
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2: The Decatur Police Department is requesting the public's assistance in solving this week's Crime of the Week. Detectives are currently investigating a series of criminal damage incidents involving several businesses throughout Decatur. In these incidents, business windows have been damaged after being shot with a BB gun or similar device. These incidents are believed to be mostly occurring during the overnight hours and have resulted in thousands of dollars in damage. Investigators are seeking information regarding a possible gray sedan, pickup truck, and a white male suspect believed to be between 50 and 60 years of age. Photos of the suspected vehicle involved and the white male can be viewed on the Crime Stoppers webpage. Anyone with information regarding these incidents is encouraged to contact the Decatur Police Department Criminal Investigations Division at 217-424-2734 or submit a tip anonymously through Crime Stoppers at 217-423-TIPS.
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8: Good evening and happy Tuesday, Central Illinois. Here's your WAND forecast. A couple isolated showers remain possible heading into this evening, and we may even hang on to some stray drizzle late tonight. But as we head overnight, we're getting behind this cold front and we're drying out as high pressure moves in for the middle of your week. Temperatures are cooler behind the cold front, with lows tonight in the upper 50s, and tomorrow we top off in the upper 60s. I'm meteorologist Olivia Colon.
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from out on the island. In the back room, she was everybody's darling. But she never lost her head, even when she was given head. She says, hey, babe, take a walk on the wild side. Said, hey, babe, take a walk on the wild side. And the colored girls go,

You know, if I was to say we're going to Ohio to meet a naked dude, you'd be shocked. But if I said we're going to Florida to meet this naked dude, you're like, oh, okay, par for the course. Well, let's go shoot par. That's where we're headed today with Billy Idol.

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0: Well, the NHL's Eastern Conference Championship round has been finalized. Last night, the Canadiens beat the Buffalo Sabres in overtime. That was a Game 7 overtime win. I mean, you can't get more storybook than that. They'll be taking on the Carolina Panthers, who haven't played a hockey game in 11 days. They have yet to lose in the playoffs. The Avalanche will take on Las Vegas this week. That, as a matter of fact, is tomorrow for Game 1 of the Western Conference Finals. That will be in Denver, and y'all know how I feel about the Avalanche, right? We'll come back to The Rock here in just a few moments. The crew and the forecast next.
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2: Good evening and happy Tuesday, Central Illinois, here to WAND Forecast. A couple isolated showers remain possible heading into this evening, and we may even hang on to some stray drizzle late tonight. But as we head overnight, we're getting behind this cold front and we're drying out as high pressure moves in for the middle of your week. Temperatures are cooler behind the cold front, with lows tonight in the upper 50s, and tomorrow we top off in the upper 60s. I'm meteorologist Olivia Colon.
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0: Getting some help from Motley, current guitarist John Five, still just miffed that folks don't believe that Motley can't sound the way they sound without backing tracks. He says that they don't use them. There's Home Sweet Home on the Greg Stone Show, wrapping up my portion of your Tuesday. Thanks for having us in your speakers. We'll be back tomorrow. You know it, same stony time, same stony place.
1: This is not headline news. Allegiant and Sun Country merged to form a new discount airline. It'll be called Tweaker Air. Auditions have begun for the next James Bond. You can tell they want a younger actor. He likes his White Claw shaken, not stirred. Shakira was acquitted in her tax fraud case. Legal analysts credit the testimony of her hips because they don't lie. Tom Cruise is reportedly dating Pamela Anderson. It's getting so serious, he's about ready to bring her home to meet Xenu. And 21% of people never lock the bathroom door even when they have guests. There's a word to describe them. Dad. This is not headline news.
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7: Fox News, I'm John Saucier. The conflict between the U.S. and Iran passing the 80-day mark. Gas prices surging as travel through the Strait of Hormuz remains limited. Senator Ron Johnson on Fox Business says,
8: I want President Trump to finish the job in Iran. Then gas prices will come down dramatically, and we will have an entirely new global geopolitics.
7: Police say three people dead after two teenage suspects opened fire outside the Islamic Center of San Diego yesterday. They're investigating the incident as a hate crime. The two alleged shooters are dead from self-inflicted gunshot wounds. San Diego Police Chief Scott Wall tells reporters these guns belong to the suspect's parents.
9: Exactly how they came into they were able to obtain them, still under investigation.
7: A security guard died after exchanging gunfire with the shooters. Police say that hate speech was written on one of the weapons. 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